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0: by Nina Raquel. Prime Minister Narendra Modi will be on a six-day visit to Indonesia, Australia and New Zealand beginning today. In the first leg of his three-nation tour, he will reach Indonesia today. On a three-day visit, Mr. Modi will hold bilateral discussions with Indonesian President Prabowo Subianto and review the progress made in the partnership. His main engagements will be in Jakarta, but the Prime Minister will also visit a cultural and historic city, Yogyakarta. In Jakarta, Mr. Modi will address a large gathering of the Indian diaspora. In the second leg of his tour, Prime Minister will reach Melbourne on 8th of this month on a three-day visit where he will participate in the third India-Australia annual summit with Australian Prime Minister Anthony Albanese. On the last leg of his visit, Mr. Modi will be in New Zealand from 10th to 11th July. He will hold talks with his New Zealand counterpart Christopher Luxon. Union Minister of Cooperation Amit Shah will attend the 5th Foundation Day ceremony of the Ministry of Cooperation in New Delhi today. The ministry said the ceremony will be held in line with the vision of Sahkar Se Samriddhi. On the occasion, Mr. Shah will lay the foundation stone and inaugurate several key initiatives. These include inauguration of 232 grain storage godowns, Bhumi Pujan of Sahkar One, Bhumi Pujan of tissue culture facilities in Uttar Pradesh and Maharashtra, launch of National Cooperative Database NCD 3.0 and Geotag mobile application, launch of National Dairy Development Board's Milk Supply Review Dashboard Portal. The Sri Ram Janmabhoomi Tirth Kshetra Trust has convened a meeting of its members today to deliberate on several important administrative and financial matters, including the findings of the Special Investigation Team, SIT, probing the counting of donations received by the trust. The meeting will be held at the premises of Ram Temple at around 3 in the afternoon. According to an official notice issued on 28th of last month. The agenda of the meeting includes consideration of the resignation letters submitted by General Secretary Champat Rai and Trustee Dr. Anil Mishra. The meeting will further deliberate on arrangements related to the future management of the Ram Temple. Assam Cabinet has approved a series of major policy decisions aimed at strengthening emergency services, promoting industrial growth and improving governance ahead of the commencement of budget session of the State Assembly today. Briefing the media after the Cabinet meeting in Guwahati, Chief Minister Hemant Biswa Sarma said the Cabinet approved several bills to be introduced during the ensuing Assembly session. The Cabinet also approved an integrated emergency response system under the 112 helpline with an outlay of 100 crore rupees. In cricket, Australia defeated England by 7 wickets to lift the ICC Women's T20 World Cup at Lord's in London last night. Chasing a target of 151 runs set by England, Australia scored 153 for 3 in 17.1 overs. Beth Mooney was the highest scorer for Australia with 64 runs. Put to bat, England scored 150 for 4 in stipulated 20 overs. Brazil's veteran player Neymar Jr. has announced his retirement from the international football after the five-time world champions suffered a stunning 2-1 defeat to Norway in FIFA World Cup round of 16 last night. He finished his international career as the all-time leading scorer for Brazil. For Brazil, the defeat marked a 7th consecutive World Cup knockout loss to European opposition and their earliest World Cup exit since 1990. In the Wimbledon tennis, Serbia's Novak Djokovic defeated Roman Safiulin of Russia to reach the men's singles quarterfinals last night. And that's the end of this news bulletin.
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0: A grand welcome, complete with cultural performances. Thousands of Indian nationals and people of Indian origin are expected to gather in the venue, describing the visit as a matter of pride and an opportunity to strengthen their connection with the motherland. Sandipan Dasgupta, Jakarta, Indonesia.
1: In the second leg of his tour, Mr. Modi will reach Melbourne on 8th of this month on a three-day visit, where he will participate in the third India-Australia Annual Summit with Australian Prime Minister Anthony Albanese. On the last leg of his visit, Mr. Modi will be in New Zealand from 10th to 11th July. He will hold talks with his New Zealand counterpart, Christopher Luxon. India will chair the 9th session of the Intergovernmental Group of Experts on Consumer Protection Law and Policy in Geneva, Switzerland today. Our correspondent reports that the three-day session being organised by the UNCTAD, United Nations Trade and Development, will continue till Wednesday.
2: The Ministry of Consumer Affairs, Food and Public Distribution said that the session will bring together member states, international organizations, consumer protection authorities, academia, and other stakeholders to deliberate on emerging issues in consumer protection law and policy. The Intergovernmental Group of Experts is the principal intergovernmental platform for cooperation and dialogue on consumer protection law and policy. Secretary Department of Consumer Affairs, Nidhi Khare will chair the session. She will preside over the three-day deliberations and guide discussions among member states on key global consumer protection priorities. Nitika Gupta, Akashvani News, Delhi.
1: India will host a two-day BRICS Women Working Group meeting under its BRICS chairship, beginning today in Kochi, Kerala. Ministry of Women and Child Development said that senior government officials from BRICS member countries will come together to deliberate on key issues relating to women's empowerment across all sectors and women-led development while advancing cooperation across shared priorities. The Women Working Group meeting will provide an opportunity for member countries to deliberate and build consensus to advance women-led development. The BRICS Heads of Anti-Drug Agencies meeting will begin today in Guwahati, Assam. The two-day event is being organized by the Narcotics Control Bureau under the Ministry of Home Affairs. The meeting will bring together heads of anti-drug agencies and senior officials from BRICS member countries to strengthen cooperation against drug trafficking and substance abuse. A DRIP report.
3: The BRICS Head of Anti-Drug Agency meeting in Guwahati will focus on combating synthetic drugs and precursor diversion, strengthening intelligence sharing and operational coordination, and enhancing capacity building and institutional cooperation. Delegates will discuss emerging challenges such as new psychoactive substances, darknet-enabled trafficking, cryptocurrency-linked financial flows, and abuse use of precursor chemicals. India will also showcase its effort to combat drug abuse and trafficking, including the recently released vision document on Narcotic Control 2026-29. During the meeting, member countries will deliberate on strategies to address evolving drug-related threats and strengthening international cooperation. Rakesh Tole, Akashwani News, Guwahati.
1: This is Akashwani giving you the news. For quick news updates around the clock, follow us on our X handle at AIR News Alerts. And for details of these stories and more, log on to our website www.newsonair.gov.in and download the News on AIR app. The Shri Ram Janmabhoomi Tirth Kshetra Trust has convened a meeting of its members today to deliberate on several important administrative and financial matters, including the findings of the special investigation team probing the counting of donations received by the trust. Earlier, the meeting was scheduled to take place at Maniram Chowani around 3 p.m., but now the venue has been changed and the meeting will be held at the premises of the Ram Temple. Our correspondent has the details.
4: The agenda of the meeting includes consideration of the resignation letters submitted by General Secretary Champat Rai and Trustee Dr. Anil Mishra. Members will also be briefed on the interim report of the SIT regarding the counting of donations received through the trust's donation boxes. The meeting will further deliberate on arrangements related to the future management of the Ram Temple. Another key item on the agenda is the presentation and approval of the unaudited income and expenditure statement, balance sheet and other financial documents for the financial year 2025-26. Sushil Chandra Tiwari, Akashwani News, Lucknow.
1: The nation pays homage to Bharatiya Jan Sangh founder Dr. Shyama Prasad Mukherjee on his birth anniversary today. Ministry of Culture, in association with the West Bengal government, will organize a program in Kolkata to mark the occasion. The program will be organized as

0: part of the two-year official commemoration of the 125th birth anniversary of Dr. Shyama Prasad Mukherjee, announced by the ministry last year. Union Home Minister Amit Shah will preside over the program along with Union Culture Minister Gajendra Singh Shekhawat and West Bengal Chief Minister Shubhendu Adhikari. More from our correspondent.
1: Union Home Minister Amit Shah will arrive in Kolkata this afternoon to attend events of 125th birth anniversary celebrations of Shyama Prasad Mukherjee. He will head towards Eco Park in New Town. There, he will participate in the groundbreaking ceremony for the construction of a 125-foot statue of Shyama Prasad Mukherjee. Later, in the afternoon, during the event at Mukherjee's ancestral residence in Bhavanipur, Amit Shah will pay tribute by garlanding his statue. Kalyan Laha, Akashvani News, Kolkata.
0: Prime Minister Narendra Modi has paid tributes to Dr. Shyama Prasad Mukherjee on his 125th birth anniversary, describing him as a timeless example of courage, nationalism and selfless service. In an article, the Prime Minister said Dr. Mukherjee's public life was defined by his unwavering commitment to the indivisibility of India. He said Dr. Mukherjee stood firm during partition to ensure that West Bengal remained an integral part of the country and later dedicated himself to the cause of Jammu and Kashmir. Mr. Modi said the revocation of Articles 370 and 35A in 2019 was the most fitting tribute to his martyrdom. The Prime Minister also noted Dr. Mukherjee's role as an independent India's first Minister for Industry and Supply, saying he laid the foundation of modern industrial India through initiatives such as the Damodar Valley Corporation and the Sindri Fertilizer Plant, while supporting handlooms, cottage industries and artisans. Incessant rain with gusty winds continue to lash Mumbai and coastal Maharashtra. A red alert has been issued for Raigarh district, where major rivers have crossed the danger level. Torrential rains have wreaked havoc in Raigarh and Ratnagiri districts. Building collapses have claimed many lives in Mumbai and Navi Mumbai. We have a report.
2: The IMD has issued an orange alert for Mumbai, Thane, Palghar, Ratnagiri and Sindhudurg for today, forecasting heavy rainfall accompanied by gusty winds. A red alert has been issued for Raigarh district, warning of extremely heavy rainfall. All government, municipal and private schools and colleges in all the coastal districts and Pune will remain closed today as a precautionary measure. Collapse of 2 to 3 houses in a 3-story kacha, that is makeshift or unauthorized chawl, in Mankurd area of Mumbai resulted in the death of a total of 6 people, including 5 children and 1 woman. Strong winds led to 142 incidents of trees or branches falling across Mumbai and claimed 2 lives. Heavy rains continued to wreak havoc in Thane and Palghar districts yesterday, claiming 2 lives and triggering multiple structural collapses. With Sangeeta Godbole's report, Komudi Parikh, Akashvani News, Delhi.
0: And in sports, Brazil's veteran player Neymar Jr. has announced his retirement from international football after the 5-time world champion suffered a stunning 2-1 defeat against Norway in FIFA World Cup 2026 round of 16 last night. He finished his international career as the all-time leading scorer for Brazil. The 34-year-old forward brought the curtain down on his international career moments after Brazil's hopes of a 6th World Cup title were ended. His retirement brings to an end one of the most celebrated international careers in Brazilian football. In cricket, Australia defeated England by 7 wickets to lift the ICC Women's T20 World Cup at Lord's in London last night. Chasing a target of 151 runs set by England, Australia scored 153 for 3 in 17.1 overs. Beth Mooney was the highest scorer for Australia with 64 runs. Put to bat, England scored 150 for 4 in stipulated 20 overs. In a bilingual live phone-in program, Public Speak at 9:30 tonight, we will bring an insightful discussion on Digital India, Empowering Citizens Through Technology with Gulshan Rai, Cyber Security Expert. During the program, listeners can ask questions on the subject. To participate, simply dial the telephone numbers 011-2371-7106 and 011-2331-4444 from 9:30 p.m. onwards. Alternatively, you can also send your queries via WhatsApp to the number 9289094044 or post your questions on X with the hashtag AskEIR. And now for a look at today's newspapers, it's over to Nina Arakal.
3: Thank you, Anuja. All the dailies have covered Prime Minister Narendra Modi's tribute to Dr. Shyama Prasad Mukherjee on his 125th birth anniversary. Quoting the Prime Minister, the Tribune under the headline, Mukherjee, a lamp that still burns bright, says, the one ideal that defined Shyama Prasad Mukherjee public life above all else was the indivisibility of India. The pioneer citing the PM's article writes, Dr. Shyama Mukherjee stands out for his humanitarian efforts, especially during the famine-struck Bengal in 1943 and how he stood firm during the upheaval of partition to ensure that West Bengal remained an integral part of India. A top front-page headline in the Indian Express states, Armed forces seek larger retention of Agni Veers after end of four-year tenure with Navy, likely to seek 75% retention, Army and AIAF up to 50%. The Hindu reports government issues notice to Meta on child sexual abuse ads. Hindustan Times writes about the International Cricket Council meet discussing proposals for a structural overhauling of the sport, including shortening ODIs, introducing continental championships, a World Cup championship for T20s, and a fixed window for formats. The Times of India mentions about a survey's report which says childcare housework keeps 69% urban women out of labour force in India. And finally, the Pioneer mentions the passing away of the legendary Pandavani exponent Tijan Bhai, whose commanding voice became the global face of Chhattisgarh's folk tradition under the headline, A Voice That Brought Beam Alive Falls Silent. Her legend lives forever. And with that, it's back to you, Anuja.
0: Thank you, Nina. And now before we end the bulletin, the headlines once again. Prime Minister Narendra Modi to embark on a six-day visit to Indonesia, Australia and New Zealand beginning today. India to chair UNCTAD's ninth session of Intergovernmental Group of Experts on Consumer Protection in Geneva. India to host two-day BRICS Women Working Group meeting at Kochi in Kerala beginning today. Sri Ram Janmabhoomi Teerth Kshetra Trust convenes meeting of its members in Ayodhya this afternoon. Nation pays homage to Dr. Shyama Prasad Mukherjee on his birth anniversary today. Prime Minister describes him as a timeless example of courage, nationalism and selfless service. And Neymar Jr. announces retirement from international football after five-time world champion Brazil suffers stunning 2-1 defeat against Norway in FIFA World Cup. And with that, we end the morning news. Have a nice day.

0: This is Akashvani Shillong, the Northeast News Bulletin, read by Sandeep Chakravarti. The headlines. Heads of drug law enforcement agencies of BRICS nations meet in Guwahati today and tomorrow to strengthen fight against drug trafficking and abuse of narcotic substances. Meghalaya Chief Minister leads delegation to Union Home Minister Amit Shah and raises state's concerns on FCRA. Budget session of 16th Assam Legislative Assembly will begin in Dispur today. The news in detail. India is hosting a two-day BRICS Heads of Anti-Drug Agencies meeting beginning in Guwahati today. The meeting will bring together heads of anti-drug agencies and senior officials from BRICS member countries to strengthen institutional continuity and foster deeper operational cooperation among the grouping drugs control agencies. Heads and senior officials of the anti-narcotics agencies of BRICS member countries will discuss measures to strengthen the fight against drug trafficking and the abuse of narcotic substances. Hosted by the Narcotics Control Bureau, the meeting will focus on areas including combating synthetic drugs and precursor diversion, strengthening intelligence, sharing and operational coordination and capacity building and institutional cooperation. The meeting will conclude with the adoption of a joint declaration aimed at reinforcing collective efforts to combat drug trafficking across BRICS countries. Meghalaya Chief Minister Conrad K. Sangma yesterday led a delegation of church and community leaders from Meghalaya to Union Home Minister Amit Shah in New Delhi and apprised concerns regarding certain provisions of the Foreign Contribution Regulation Act or FCRA. The concerns include the proposed amendments to the law and their bearing on the functioning of religious, educational, charitable and social welfare institutions in Meghalaya. These institutions run a large number of schools, colleges, hospitals and community service programs that serve people across the state, particularly in rural and remote areas. The Chief Minister highlighted the significant role these institutions play in social and educational life and urged the Union Government to take into account the unique circumstances of Meghalaya and ensure that genuine institutions engaged in public service are able to continue their work without disruption. The delegation comprised of senior representatives of the Presbyterian Church of India, Northeast India Christian Council, Catholic Church and the Garo Baptist Convention. Manipur has 19.34 lakh voters according to the draft electoral roll which was published after the enumeration phase of the special intensive revision of electoral rolls. During a press conference in Imphal yesterday, Manipur Chief Electoral Officer Arun Kumar Sinha said that out of the total voters of 9,40,466 male voters, 9,93,660 female voters and the 294 third gender, till June 28th, enumeration forms were distributed during the SIR exercise to 20,93,076 voters and received a total of 19,34,399, which is 92.42%. Sinha said that the enumeration phase was completed with coordinated efforts of DEOs of all 16 districts and other officials deputed for the exercise. Claims and objections on the draft electoral rolls will be accepted till August 4th and these will be settled by September 2nd. The final electoral rolls will be published on September 6th. The budget session of the 16th Assam Legislative Assembly will begin in Dispur today. It is the first budget session of the newly constituted assembly, which will have 16 working days. The annual financial statement budget estimate for 2026-27 will be presented on the 10th of this month. The session with the recess from 16th to 21st of this month is scheduled to conclude on 31st of this month. Tripura Chief Minister Dr. Manik Saha visited the venue of the upcoming Destination Tripura Business Conclave 2026 at the International Fairground Hapania Agartala yesterday. The two-day conclave will be held on Thursday and Friday. The Chief Minister reviewed ongoing preparations and chaired a review meeting with senior officials. Dr. Saha said the government is committed to making the conclave a milestone in Tripura's journey towards inclusive, sustainable and investment-driven development. He stated that the event would serve as a significant platform to showcase the state's immense investment potential before national and global investors. The conclave will bring together investors, industrialists, entrepreneurs and policymakers to deliberate on new opportunities and unlock fresh avenues for Tripura's economic growth and development. The Assam cabinet yesterday approved a series of major policy decisions aimed at strengthening emergency services, promoting industrial growth and improving governance in the state ahead of the budget session of the Assam Assembly. Briefing the media after the cabinet meeting in Guwahati, Chief Minister Dr. Himanta Biswa Sarma said that the cabinet approved several bills to be introduced during the ensuing assembly session. The cabinet also approved an integrated emergency response system under the 112 helpline with an outlay of 100 crore rupees. The cabinet also approved a number of measures relating to tourism, industrial development, land administration and mineral resource management. In Manipur, a 37-day theatre education program under the theme Theatre for Generation Change concluded yesterday. The program was organized by the Manipuri Theatre Academy, Imphal West, in collaboration with the Directorate of Art and Culture, Government of Manipur, with support from the Forest Department, Manipur, and the Zonal Education Office, Wangoi, Imphal East. Manipur Art and Culture Minister Khuraijam Loken Singh attended as chief guest. Addressing the gathering, Loken announced that the government has approved the construction of a theatre for the Wangoi Dramatic Union and assured that the project would be taken up at the earliest. He also distributed certificates to the students and mentors who participated in the 37 days theatre education programme. Sikkim mountaineer Sherin Choren has successfully scaled Mount Elbrus, 5,642 meters, the highest peak in Europe, in Russia yesterday, reaching the summit at around 7:30 a.m. local time. The achievement marks her second successful climb in the prestigious Seven Summits Challenge, following her ascent of Mount Kilimanjaro in August 2025. Her latest feat is a proud milestone for Sikkim and brings her one step closer to conquering the highest peak on each of the world's seven continents. The central government's flagship PM Kusum scheme is being successfully implemented in Tripura's Unakoti district, promoting solar power irrigation for farmers. According to Daniel Tripura, project officer of the Tripura Renewable Energy Development Agency in Unakoti district, 553 solar power irrigation pumps have been installed so far, while 60 conventional electric pumps have been converted to solar power system under the scheme. In Manipur, security forces have recovered a huge cache of arms and ammunition from Thobal and Chandel districts during intelligence-based search operation and area domination. According to Manipur police, two Beretta pistols, 2.32 pistols, two single barrels and over 1,200 live ammunition rounds have been recovered from Chandel district. In another search operation carried out at Mombi village in Chandel district, security forces could recover arms and ammunition, including 9 single bore rifles, two 9mm pistols, two improvised mortars. Police have arrested 3 cadres of the proscribed KCP, PWG and 1 cadre of UNLFP, which is under peace agreement with the government from different areas of Imphal West and Imphal East district. Sikkim will participate in the 5th India Taekwondo Pumse and Paranational Championship 2026-27. More than 24 athletes from Sikkim will compete in the championship to be held in Pune, Maharashtra from 8th to 11th of this month. The championship will feature competitors from across the country in cadet, junior and senior divisions. Sikkim's athletes will participate in a range of events including freestyle team, Pumse, junior team, Pumse and others. Medal winners will be shortlisted for the final Indian National Camp selection trials, with successful athletes earning the chance to represent India at the 2026 World Taekwondo Pumse Championships in Chuncheon, South Korea. Before we end the news bulletin, the headlines once again. Heads of drug law enforcement agencies of BRICS nations meet in Guwahati today and tomorrow to strengthen fight against drug trafficking and abuse of narcotic substances. Meghalaya Chief Minister leads delegation to Union Home Minister Amit Shah and raises state's concerns on FCRA and budget session of 16th Assam Legislative Assembly will begin in Dispur today. And with that, we end the Northeast News Bulletin from Akashvani Shillong. 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
1: And welcome to the English Talk on Akashvani Imphal. Today, we present part one of a special conversation with distinguished visual artist and national awardee Salam Anil Kumar, a fine arts graduate of Viswa Bharati University, Shantiniketan. Salam Anil Kumar is widely admired for his evocative depictions of Manipuri deities and his thoughtful artistic reflections on women and society. In this first part of their program, we explore his early life, artistic journey, and the influences that shaped his creative vision. The interview is conducted by Kakshing Thapam Ritesh Sharma. Now let us begin part one of the engaging edition of English Talk.
2: Today in Akashvani Imphal, we have a special guest all the way from Bangalore, even though he is from Manipur. See, it's a rare opportunity for us to meet someone like him. To let the listeners know, we will have an introduction. But first of all, congratulations on being recognized as a national awardee. And how does this recognition feel at this stage of your artistic journey?
3: Thank you very much. I appreciate your approach and the opportunity that you have given me to have a talk in your esteemed radio station. Mm-hmm. And to begin with, mm-hmm. with your question, mm-hmm. like the recognition at this stage.
2: Yes.
3: It's been like a wonderful journey, very pleasant journey. Mm-hmm. Of course, I had to struggle a lot on the way. Mm-hmm. That, of course, is a long story. Mm-hmm. But then reaching at this stage, I still feel that I'm still on the learning process because things are evolving.
2: Right.
3: And then with every step, with every place that you go, like I love traveling a lot. Mm-hmm. So I see things which I have never expected. And then you find wonderful people, you know, trying to express in a very traditional way or the modern way. Mm. So it's a journey of learning, and I'm very thankful to the Almighty mm-hmm. that I have been able to at least put some footprints of recognition.
2: Mm-hmm. To let the listeners know more about you, could you please briefly introduce yourself mm-hmm. and tell us about your early life here in Manipur?
3: Very relevant question. I started with the schools, you know, in the Catholic schools that were prevalent over here, like the Don Bosco, Little Flower School and all that. So my grounding foundation was based on the sort of a Western philosophy. Then at my fourth standard, mm-hmm. I appeared for the National Scholarship, which I got selected. Mm-hmm. Then I was put into a totally different environment in the Ramakrishna Mission School, Vidyapit, mm-hmm. in West Bengal, Purulia.
2: Okay.
3: So there, the conglomeration of foundation against totally different Hindu concept gave me a broad view of compassion for appreciating and looking at the, what they call it, the plus points mm-hmm. of all various religions.
2: Right.
3: Especially, I'm also very much attracted by the Buddhist philosophy and the art especially, because it's so rich mm-hmm. that you find, you know, a lot of colorful things which everybody appreciates in the art of Buddhism. Actually, in my childhood days, mm-hmm. I also give credit opening up of my creativity, like imagination, to my maternal uncle. He was a profound person. Mm-hmm. And I still remember the first picture that I drew was drawing a ship floating on the ocean.
2: Oh.
3: So I think the journey started with the ship.
2: Okay. That's philosophical as well, right?
3: Yeah, very true, very true. Mm-hmm. I am a very spiritual person. Mm. Spirituality in the sense, it doesn't have to do in connection with the religion thing. Mm-hmm. One plus point that I was put in this Ramakrishna Mission was they taught us how to meditate.
2: Right.
3: So meditation, people in those days, they had a concept that it relates to like Hinduism or something. But meditation is now, as everybody understands, you know, even the Western world has accepted it. Mm-hmm. It's a form of your spiritual, your inner personality growth mm-hmm. from within. So that has been my plus point, mm-hmm. which pushed me all the way through, like coming over the obstacles. Mm-hmm. And of course, I did have a lot of obstacles in my journey. So I don't regard myself to be a very successful artist or something in the sense, mm-hmm. because the learning process is never ending. Mm-hmm. And whatever I have been able to project myself through my artworks, mm-hmm. and appreciation that I got from the people around the world,
2: mm-hmm.
3: I should say, because my paintings have been bought by people from all over the world.
2: Mm-hmm.
3: That way, I have been very lucky in a sense, because coming across as people who really appreciate,
2: mm-hmm.
3: that I'll come across in the course of our talk.
2: Mm-hmm.
3: And then, if you ask me really who I am,
2: mm-hmm.
3: Then I should say I'm a very spiritual person, appreciate nature, because I love the mountains,
2: mm-hmm.
3: the rivers, the hills, and that's where I stand, you know, like a very natural person, ordinary natural person.
2: Okay. Philosophical, which I said earlier as well. One thing is, you pursue fine art at Viswabharati University in Santiniketan.
3: Yes.
2: And then, I mean, this must be spiritual as well. And how did that environment save your artistic vision?
3: Yeah, very nice question that you have put up.
2: Mm-hmm.
3: Viswabharati as such, the place itself gives you that vibe,
2: mm-hmm.
3: of atmosphere and environment which you don't normally find in any conventional institutions.
2: Okay.
3: There, people are very near to nature. And most of my professors who really train us,
2: mm-hmm.
3: one thing was very specific.
2: Mm-hmm.
3: Observe nature, learn from nature,
2: mm-hmm.
3: and as far as possible, be true like nature.
2: Okay.
3: Because nature never hides, you know.
2: True.
3: When it is furious, you see the storm and everything. When it is cool, quiet, it gives us so much of calmness.
2: True.
3: So that exceptional sort of environment that I found,
2: mm-hmm.
3: has helped me, I think, till to this day, which has made me possible to remain calm in the facing of the storms,
2: mm-hmm.
3: which I have faced.
2: Mm-hmm.
3: And it's not only once, several storms have. And then with that sort of that perseverance, a cool mind, you override the storm.
2: Right.
3: That's how I think journey should be. Because in these days, you become overwhelmed with the emotions.
2: Mm-hmm.
3: And then you do some mistakes, which later on become repentant throughout your whole life.
2: Okay, so you never get angry then?
3: I am a person whom people say that, how can you keep so calm in the face of these storms?
2: Right.
3: I will give credit to my teacher, whom I regard as my guru,
2: mm-hmm.
3: my second father, Ramananda Bandyopadhyay.
2: Mm-hmm.
3: He is one of the last lineages of the Bengal school of art.
2: Okay.
3: I have seen this person,
2: mm.
3: like, how can he remain so calm when one is like almost shouting over your face? He used to just move away from that place. I've seen it practically. And then he closed himself in a room. He used to meditate. After 15 or 20, he used to come up with such a calm expression on his face.
2: Mm.
3: And then sometimes I used to observe, how can he do this? And maybe that influenced me a lot.
2: Mm-hmm.
3: I have made, you know, like peace with even my worst of my enemies.
2: Okay, and before I ask the next question,
3: yes.
2: It's quite surprising that you choose fine arts instead of choosing other options. There are lots of options available to you. Why you have to choose fine art? Those days, you might have chosen government service or any service you could have wanted. And seeing from your personality, I think you might have become a bigger personality as well. But giving in view of that, why you have to choose a subject like this?
3: That is one of the most wonderful questions I have ever come across. Because you are really digging me up proper. I appreciate you very much for that. I was actually very good in studies.
2: Mm-hmm.
3: When I was in these Catholic schools, so mm-hmm. I was always in the first position or second position.
2: Mm-hmm.
3: I still remember one lady was there, mm-hmm. one girl.
2: Mm-hmm.
3: She was very sharp, very intelligent. So mm-hmm. we had a tussle over the positions.
2: Oh.
3: And that went on for some time. And then even in my academics, because in those days, from the 8th standard onwards, you had to choose the subject that you are going to proceed with.
2: Right.
3: Sitting in the class man for the engineering.
2: Mm-hmm. Mm-hmm.
3: But then I was talking to you just about my guru,
2: right,
3: Ramananda
2: right.
3: Bandyopadhyay.
2: Mm-hmm.
3: So we had these competitions in that Vidyapit, especially Janmashtami, with the birth of Krishna.
2: Mm-hmm.
3: So there was a competition that we have to demonstrate in terms of pictorial visuals.
2: Representation.
3: Yeah, presentations.
2: Mm-hmm.
3: So it was not a solo one, but belonging to certain groups of students, belonging to different categories.
2: Mm-hmm.
3: And every time we used to be the champion.
2: Okay.
3: And the whole credit used to go to me because I was the one who was painting
2: mm-hmm.
3: and doing all those presentations.
2: Mm-hmm.
3: So my teacher noticed that.
2: Mm-hmm.
3: And physically, he pulled me out of the

0: class. Senior Anil, you are not supposed to become an engineer. You are meant for this. That time we were so naive. We didn't realize what is happening to us. We had no guidance, nothing. Unfortunately, those days my parents also were not in the position. They used to say that you do whatever you feel best for you. So I remember those days I used to be hungry for getting some sort of advice. And nobody was there. Even my uncle who helped me grow up. So he was a very versatile uncle of mine. He was very good in maths and engineering, even in this artwork and all that. When I asked him, he also used to say, you do whatever you like. I said, what is this? According to the whims of my guru. And then the other teachers, they had over some sort of a tussle. Why are you taking off one of our best students who scores the highest? Then he said, no, he's meant for this and that. And then my teacher, he promised, of course, one thing, that Anil, you see, nobody dares to take this question. It is something that doesn't have any, you don't see any opportunities in it. You have to have a really heart to challenge this thing and come out. And I'll be there with you till I end when I'm not there anymore. It clicked me. And then there were only two students of us in the final section. The other guys were very happy that, oh, this fellow who would have challenged us is now out of the picture. That way I started studying fine arts. I loved it. I had no qualms, no repentance. Especially one of my uncle. Whenever I used to come for holidays, he used to shout at me, why are you spoiling yourself? You are a very brilliant student. You can go for the medical or for the engineering. Because those days, either you become a doctor or an engineer. There was
1: Engineer,
0: a,
1: right,
0: yeah.
1: right.
0: Fine arts, what is that? And here, I would like to tell you one thing. When I passed out and came to Manipur, so they had this employment exchange, something like that. When I went to register myself, my specialization in history of arts. So that is a very huge subject, got 12 papers to do with it. It contains all forms of art, starting from architecture, painting, sculpture, method and material, appreciation, and all that. So artists normally come in for the skill, learning the skill, how to execute things. They're not there to study. It says especially students of nowadays, of course, you have a lot of upcoming students who realize, gone up with all the information available. So we were like very few of us. I could not dare reply to my uncle, so I never wanted to come back home,
1: Because of the scolding.
0: Yeah. Maybe providence, maybe my destiny was to go this way. Because my colleagues, even my relatives, many of them become doctors, engineers, and all that. But I found them in the long run, somewhere mentality they are not at peace. They have got fine houses, very good car. But when I speak with them, somewhere, somehow, they are pondering over their sort of wealth. But when it comes down to the mental thing, they are always at like something bothering them all the time, which doesn't happen with me. I live in the hands of the Almighty over there. I tell my children also, whatever you are doing it, don't think it's a very small thing. Do it with all your sincereness, wholeheartedness. People may scold you, criticize you, some may even give you a lot of pain, and all that, which is very difficult not to see through it. But in the long run, you'll find that those people eventually they become vanquished. I've seen in my real life. And the peace that I have, my friends who are in the engineering and all that, they say that, Anil, how can you remain like this? So fresh, so happy. Although you don't have this thing, you don't have that, which I have. Since you have, it's okay, you share with me. That's all.
1: Other than your uncle was scolding you for choosing a subject like this. Do you find any relatives or friends who raise a question, why you have to choose a subject like this? How you're going to earn it? How you're going to live a life with this? This is not going to give you money, or this is not going to make you rich. Have you ever come across such kind of typical thing that has been going on? Till now it's been going on. Have you ever come across like that?
0: It has been there, been plenty of it. In fact, they used to say, what is this fine arts? What is this all about? And whatever they have learned about fine arts, about the previous masters of arts, unfortunately, they know about the artists of the Western who actually suffered a lot. In their lifetime, they become penniless. So they say that something like, even I heard about some parents, like scolding. I had some of my classmates who were girls. So they said that you yourself, okay, you being a girl, become an artist, that's okay for, because you can catch a very rich guy for your husband. But you are in having an affair and love with this guy who is also an artist. Both of you hoping to become beggars or what? So that concept.

0: was there.
1: Mm.
0: Then eventually, at sometimes I think in the 80s, they started a big boom. You know, paintings were selling off like anything. I also had an opportunity to have my painting sold off. But then that question was always there. Things have changed. You know, the concept, everything has changed. This thing is changing.
1: Right. When did you first realize that art would become your life's calling? I mean, when you realize yourself, like, oh, this is the thing for me. When do you realize that?
0: There was a point when you were saying that when I had gone to Badrinath. I love traveling. I took a lot of risks. With little money, I used to go. Sometimes I used to starve also when I was a student. So then from Badrinath, there was a glacier nearby. So people are not supposed to go up there. I went. And then I was sitting on top of one of the peaks and with all the snow around. That time I have a very strange feeling. This I'm telling because I've never told anybody also.
1: Okay,
0: So
1: thank you for sharing
0: there,
1: that.
0: you know, I was just sitting down. I felt sort of a breeze of peace. I never wanted to come down. I was, for me, it was like, why should I be going down the hell lot with all the problems and all that? This peace, can I ever, you know, achieve it again? That was a moment of realization of truth in myself, which made me change, you know, the entire philosophy changed. And I never bothered how I'm going to earn money, whether I'm going to get jobs. Nothing came across my mind. I just loved what I was doing. And that inner strength pushed me, you know, forward. By now, at least in a small way, for myself, I believe that I've been able to put behind some footprints, even if they're small footprints that people will not forget.
1: Right, exactly.
0: Yeah.
1: And it's really hard to do as well.
0: Very, very.
1: How did your time in Shantiniketan influence your technique and philosophical approach to art?
0: Yeah, that is one thing which the students of Shantiniketan always complain. The earlier stages, I also used to sing, you know, what sort of training I'm getting over here. Because the professor used to come, they used to give us tasks. Like, you go to that village, bring back 500 sketches. We used to go there, do it, do it, do it, do. And when we return, they never used to even go through it. Again, the same day, another day. Now you go to the railway station, draw about, say, about 100 different facial expressions. We did it with all my thinking that the professor will appreciate it. What these professors, they are just sipping on their tea and coffee and making us go, you know, sweat around. Later on, I realized they were training us to train our hands, to observe things. Because the observation is very necessary for an artist.
1: Yeah, true.
0: You become one with the environment. Because when you are fixed in one environment, then you start looking around, you know,
1: Right.
0: and trying to realize what is this place, how life is going over here. So that was a training. I don't know now because very good things are happening there. But in those days, we were so much to nature that helped us evolve in our inner growth also, our personality, the way we think. And that, unfortunately, has slowly elapsed. It's a very sad part because you don't find such teachers also nowadays. So everybody has become so commercial.
1: Was there any particular mentors or movements that deeply inspired you during your academic years? Coming from Manipur, how important is regional identity in your creative expression? How inspiring it is to
0: Yeah.
1: you?
0: That is a very relevant question because one is that you always have to be true to your grassroots. You can't forget your grassroots, whether you are in the staying in US or any other country or that. Once you forget your roots, means you are forgetting yourself. That is like betrayal to yourself, to the place from where you have been nurtured. I find a lot of, unfortunately, a lot of friends who are settling in US, and they talk so like little of India, especially of the place from where they have come up.
2: 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In today's episode, he shared insights into his early life, artistic journey, and the influences that shaped his creative vision. Do join us for part two, where we continue this engaging conversation and explore more about his themes, exhibitions, and perspectives on contemporary art. This interview was conducted by Kakshintapam Ritesh Sharma. Thank you for listening and stay tuned to Akashvani Imphal for more inspiring

0: Good morning. This is Akashwani. I'm Anuja Kumar with the World News. The headlines. Prime Minister Narendra Modi embarks on a six-day visit to Indonesia, Australia and New Zealand beginning today. Says visit will further deepen the comprehensive strategic partnership. India to chair UNCTAD's ninth session of Intergovernmental Group of Experts on Consumer Protection in Geneva today. India to host a two-day BRICS Women Working Group meeting in Kochi, Kerala, beginning today. Tensions escalates in Pakistan-occupied Jammu and Kashmir after a person was killed and several injured in park rangers firing on protesters. And Neymar Jr. announces retirement from international football after five-time world champion Brazil suffer a stunning 2-1 defeat against Norway in FIFA World Cup. England storm into quarterfinals with a dramatic 3-2 victory over Mexico. And now the news in detail. Prime Minister Narendra Modi today embarked on a six-day visit to Indonesia, Australia and New Zealand. In the first leg of his three-nation tour, he will reach Indonesia this evening on a two-day visit. In his departure statement, the Prime Minister said that he will visit Indonesia from today till the 8th of this month at the invitation of President Prabowo Subianto. He said the visit will further deepen the comprehensive strategic partnership, which was elevated during his 2018 visit to Indonesia and follows President Prabowo's state visit to India as the chief guest at the Republic Day celebrations in 2025. Prime Minister Modi said that he will also interact with the Indian diaspora and visit the Premabanan temple complex in Yogyakarta with President Prabowo. During the visit, Prime Minister will hold bilateral discussions with Indonesian President Prabowo Subianto tomorrow and review the progress made in the partnership. Our correspondent has filed this report.
1: The entire island nation is buzzing with excitement and optimism as the Prime Minister Modi arrives here this evening for a two-day state visit. Mr. Prabowo Subianto and Prime Minister Mr. Narendra Modi are expected to discuss on strengthening the comprehensive strategic partnership with a focus on defense cooperation, trade and investment, food and energy.
0: In the second leg of his tour, Mr. Modi will reach Melbourne on the 8th of this month on a three-day visit where he will participate in the third India-Australia annual summit with Australian Prime Minister Anthony Albanese. On the last leg of his visit, Mr. Modi will be in New Zealand on the 10th and 11th of July. He will hold talks with his New Zealand counterpart, Christopher Luxon. India will chair the ninth session of the Intergovernmental Group of Experts on Consumer Protection Law and Policy in Geneva, Switzerland today. Our correspondent reports that the three-day session being organized by the United Nations Trade and Development will continue till Wednesday.
2: The Ministry of Consumer Affairs, Food and Public Distribution said that the session will bring together member states, international organizations, consumer protection authorities, academia, and other stakeholders to deliberate on emerging issues in consumer protection law and policy. The Intergovernmental Group of Experts is the principal intergovernmental platform for cooperation and dialogue on consumer protection law and policy. Secretary Department of Consumer Affairs Nidhi Khare will chair the session. She will preside over the three-day deliberations and guide discussions among member states on key global consumer protection priorities. Nitika Gupta, Akashvani News, Delhi.
0: India will host the two-day BRICS Women Working Group meeting under its BRICS chairship beginning today in Kochi, Kerala. Ministry of Women and Child Development said that senior government officials from BRICS member countries will come together to deliberate on key issues relating to women's empowerment across all sectors and women-led development while advancing cooperation across shared priorities. The Women Working Group meeting will provide an opportunity for member countries to deliberate and build consensus that advance women-led development. The meeting of BRICS heads of anti-drug agencies meeting will begin in Guwahati, Assam today. The two-day event is being organized by the Narcotics Control Bureau under the Ministry of Home Affairs. The meeting will bring together the heads of anti-drug agencies and senior officials from BRICS member countries to strengthen cooperation against drug trafficking and substance abuse. A report.
3: The BRICS Head of Anti-Drug Agency meeting in Guwahati will focus on combating synthetic drugs and precursor diversion, strengthening intelligence sharing and operational coordination, and enhancing capacity building and institutional cooperation. Delegates will discuss emerging challenges such as new psychoactive substances, darknet-enabled trafficking, cryptocurrency-linked financial flows, and abuse use of precursor chemicals. India will also showcase its effort to combat drug abuse and trafficking, including the recently released vision document on Narcotic Control 2026-29. During the meeting, member countries will deliberate on strategies to address evolving drug-related threats and strengthening international cooperation. Rakesh Tole, Akashwani News, Guwahati.
0: This is Akashwani. You are listening to World News. We bring you the top international news and updates from around the globe. Tensions have escalated in Pakistan-occupied Jammu and Kashmir after one person was killed and several others injured when Pakistan Rangers opened fire on protesters. The incident comes amid a crackdown on demonstrations demanding basic rights, economic relief and political freedoms. Media reports also said that more than 600 civil rights activists have been arrested following anti-Islamabad protests in the region. Meanwhile, overseas Kashmiris held a protest gathering in London yesterday in support of the demonstrators. On the other hand, in Pakistan, protests have also intensified at Karachi's Abbasi Shahid Hospital, where junior doctors are demanding payment of pending stipends, better security and improved hospital facilities. Death toll from Venezuela's twin earthquakes has risen to 3,342, with 16,740 people injured and more than 17,000 people displaced. National Assembly President Jorge Rodriguez said the number of people rescued remains at 6,462. Authorities have also set up 80 temporary camps to assist displaced and affected people since the quake struck on 24th of June. Ukrainian President Volodymyr Zelensky warned that intelligence indicates Russia is preparing a fresh large-scale attack, urging Ukraine's international partners to expedite deliveries of air defense systems and Patriot missiles to protect the civilian lives. In a post shared on X handle, Zelensky said Russia appeared to be preparing another major strike ahead of the upcoming NATO summit in Ankara. Brazil's veteran player Neymar Jr. has announced his retirement from international football after the five-time world champion suffered a stunning 2-1 defeat against Norway in FIFA World Cup 2026 round of 16 last night. He finished his international career as the all-time leading scorer for Brazil. The 34-year-old forward brought the curtain down on his international career moments after Brazil's hopes of a sixth World Cup title were ended. His retirement brings to an end one of the most celebrated international careers in Brazilian football. In another match, England stormed into the quarterfinals with a dramatic 3-2 victory over Mexico in Mexico City. In cricket, Australia defeated England by 7 wickets to lift the ICC Women's T20 World Cup at Lord's in London last night. Chasing a target of 151 runs set by England, Australia scored 153 for 3 in 17.1 overs. Beth Mooney was the highest scorer for Australia with 64 runs. Indian stock markets opened positively today, supported by renewed foreign institutional investor buying and softer crude oil prices. Sensex started the session at 77,941, up 177 points, while Nifty opened at 24,307, gaining 36 points in the opening trade today. And now, before we close, here are the highlights of the bulletin. Prime Minister Narendra Modi embarks on a six-day visit to Indonesia, Australia and New Zealand beginning today, says visit will further deepen the comprehensive strategic partnership. India to chair UNCTAD's ninth session of Intergovernmental Group of Experts on Consumer Protection in Geneva today. India to host a two-day BRICS Women Working Group meeting in Kochi, Kerala beginning today. Tensions escalates in Pakistan-occupied Jammu and Kashmir after a person was killed and several injured in park rangers firing on protesters. And that is the end of this World News Bulletin.
4: Adom natabiri basi Kangla channel gi ayuki thoram parini Agas bani Imphal hauzi ayuki pung tara makhai tare Kangla channel gi ahan ba thoram paring loisanjana ba matam yorukli Nimit yung ba pung 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

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Hello once again, Imphal. You're tuned in to Kangla Channel. Welcome back to your favorite channel once again. Today I have a list of your favorite songs in queue just for you. To kick it off, here's a classic called Hey Jude by the Beatles just for you.

Alright, that was One Last Breath by The Creed. Let's switch the mood a bit. This next one is fun, catchy, and a total 70s favorite. Here's Smokey with Living Next Door to Alice.

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Now for something a little more emotional, the song was made famous by a movie soundtrack and became an instant classic. It's Iris by Goo Goo Dolls.

You're tuned in to Kang Lao Western Music Program, broadcasting live from Akashvani, Imphal. That was Iris by Goo Goo Dolls, a beautiful song. From Heartbreak to Rebellion, here's a track that defined a generation. Green Day and Boulevard of Broken Dreams coming up next.

That was Boulevard of Broken Dreams by Green Day. We have another beautiful song for you. This song is called Hey There Delilah by Plain White Tees. Hope you enjoy this.

And that was Hey There Delilah by Plain White Tees. We've come to the end of the show, and to wrap up today's Western Music on Kangla Channel, here's a song about love, loss, and moving on. From Paramore, this is The Only Exception.

And that was The Only Exception by Paramore. What a way to end the show. Thank you so much for tuning in to Western Music and spending your afternoon with me. We'll come back with more music for you soon. Until then, take care, stay safe, and keep the music playing. This is Maniza Mao signing out.

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Intergovernmental Group of Experts we 9th session Switzerland we Geneva le aje we ina hopokaira session hi United Nations Trade and Development Organization Consumer Affairs Food and Public 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
1: Good evening, this is Akashvani and I am Abhishek Mukhopadhyay with the news at 9. The headlines. Prime Minister Narendra Modi arrives in Jakarta on the first leg of his three-nation tour to Indonesia, Australia and New Zealand. Prime Minister Modi pays tributes to Dr. Shyama Prasad Mukherjee on his 125th birth anniversary, says his vision continues to guide modern India. Ram Janmabhoomi Tirth Trust accepts resignations of General Secretary Champat Rai and Trust member Dr. Anil Mishra, appointed Krishna Mohan as Interim General Secretary. Heavy downpour affects normal life in Maharashtra, Gujarat and Jharkhand. Red alert issued for heavy rainfall in Kutch, Saurashtra, Madhya Maharashtra and coastal Karnataka tomorrow. Huge crowd gathers in Tehran to bid farewell to Iran's late Supreme Leader Ayatollah Ali Khamenei. And in FIFA World Cup, Portugal to take on Spain in round of 16 match at Arlington in US tonight. Prime Minister Narendra Modi arrived in Jakarta today on the first leg of his high-stake three-nation Indo-Pacific tour to Indonesia, Australia and New Zealand. Upon arrival at the Jakarta airport, Mr. Modi was personally received by Indonesian President Prabowo Subianto. Prime Minister Modi was accorded a grand and enthusiastic welcome from the local Indonesian community and the Indian diaspora. In a social media post, Mr. Modi said that India and Indonesia elevated the relations to a comprehensive strategic partnership in 2018, which has benefited the people. A report from a correspondent from Jakarta covering Prime Minister's visit.
2: A vibrant cultural program featuring traditional Indonesian and Indian dance performances were organized to welcome the Prime Minister, reflecting the deep civilizational and cultural bonds shared by the two countries. Members of the Indian diaspora also greeted him enthusiastically. During the visit, Prime Minister Modi will hold bilateral talks with Indonesian President Prabowo Subianto. The discussions are expected to focus on strengthening cooperation in trade, investment, defense, maritime security, digital technology and cultural exchanges, further reinforcing their comprehensive strategic partnership between India and Indonesia. Speaking to Akashvani, members of the Indian diaspora expressed excitement over the Prime Minister's visit and voiced confidence that it would further strengthen bilateral ties and create new opportunities for trade and investment. Shrundipan Dashgupta, Jakarta, Indonesia.
1: Prime Minister Narendra Modi has said that Dr. Shyama Prasad Mukherjee was a great patriot and a visionary dedicated to the integrity of India. In his video message on the occasion of the 125th birth anniversary of Dr. Mukherjee, Mr. Modi said the thought of Dr. Mukherjee is playing a major role in guiding modern India.
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1: The Prime Minister said Dr. Mukherjee fiercely opposed the talk of two constitutions, two prime ministers and two flags in the country. He said Shyama Prasad Mukherjee understood very well that the essence of nation building is in the building of institutions. He said Dr. Mukherjee laid the foundation for such national institutions which became India's economic strength for decades to come. Union Home Minister Amit Shah participated in the 125th birth anniversary program of Shyama Prasad Mukherjee in Kolkata. We have more from a correspondent.
4: The whole nation is celebrating the 125th birth anniversary of Shyama Prasad Mukherjee. On this occasion, Union Home Minister Amit Shah joined a chain of events in Kolkata. Home Minister Amit Shah visited Shyama Prasad Mukherjee's ancestral home in Kolkata and paid his tribute. Before this, he participated in the groundbreaking ceremony for erecting 125-foot statue of Shyama Prasad Mukherjee. Earlier in the morning, West Bengal Chief Minister Shubhendu Adhikari paid floral tributes at the statue of Shyama Prasad Mukherjee in an event at Red Road in Kolkata. Kollan Laha for Akashvani News, Kolkata.
1: Madhya Pradesh Chief Minister Dr. Mohan Yadav today laid the foundation stone of the Dr. Shyama Prasad Mukherjee Smart Industrial Park in Sadgari, Bhopal. More than 200 leading industrialists and investors from across the country attended the event. The Sriram Janmabhoomi Tirth Kshetra Trust has accepted the resignations of General Secretary Champat Rai and Trust Member Dr. Anil Mishra. Both had stepped down after the name surfaced in the alleged Ram Temple donation embezzlement case. Krishna Mohan has been appointed interim General Secretary until a new appointment is made. His complaint formed the basis of the FIR registered in the alleged donation irregularities case in which 8 people have been arrested. The trust has also decided to appoint a chief executive officer and has formed a 3-member committee to recommend candidates. Addressing the media, trust treasurer Govind Dev Giri said the possibility of a conspiracy behind the episode could not be ruled out. He also asserted that all donated ornaments and valuables are safe, properly accounted for, and that details of donated items are available with the trust. This is Akashvani giving you the news. For quick news updates around the clock, follow us on X handle at AIR News Alerts. And for details of stories and more, log on to our website www.newsonair.gov.in and download News on AIR app. Heavy rains continue to batter Mumbai and coastal Maharashtra, disrupting normal life and triggering landslides, flooding and widespread damage. With the weather expected to remain severe over the next 2 days, the Maharashtra government has put all disaster response agencies on high alert, while the IMD has issued red alerts for several districts. We have a report.
5: Maharashtra Chief Minister Devendra Fadnavis reviewed the situation with SDRF. He said severe weather conditions are expected to persist till the night of July 8th and instructed various authorities to maintain maximum vigilance. He also directed authorities to immediately clear landslides reported on major highways which affected movement of traffic along Mumbai-Pune Expressway and Mumbai-Goa Highway. At least 2 people were killed after a landslide buried a house in Patan village of Mawal Taluka today. Nasik district authorities have sounded maximum alert following forecasts of cloudbursts like rainfall. Schools and colleges in sensitive areas of Nasik district will remain closed tomorrow. CM Fadnavis asked citizens to venture outdoors only if absolutely necessary. Devapriya Bhattacharji, Akashvani News, Mumbai.
1: In Jharkhand also, continuous rainfall has disrupted normal life across several districts. Met Department has issued a yellow alert for heavy rain, strong winds and lightning over the next 2 days. We have a report.
6: The India Meteorological Department has issued a yellow alert for the next 2 days, forecasting heavy rainfall, thunderstorms, lightning and strong winds with speeds of 40 to 50 kilometers per hour in several parts of the state. During the last 24 hours, the highest rainfall of 79.8 millimeters was recorded at Nimdi in Saraikela Kharsama district, while Ranchi received 37 millimeters of rainfall. Several other districts also recorded significant precipitation. The Meteorological Department has advised people to avoid unnecessary travel, stay away from open areas during thunderstorms, and remain in safe locations until weather conditions improve. Mahesh Rahman, Akashwani News, Ranchi.
1: Widespread heavy rainfall has lashed Gujarat over the past 24 hours, disrupting normal life in the Saurashtra and South Gujarat regions. Rajula and Dhari tehsils in Amreli district recorded nearly 10 inches of rainfall during the past 24 hours. Heavy rains have prompted authorities to place 6 major dams on high alert. The Sardar Sarovar Narmada Dam stands at 64.57% capacity. Meanwhile, the IMD has issued a red alert for heavy to very heavy rainfall with isolated extremely heavy rainfall over Gujarat, Saurashtra, Kutch, Madhya Maharashtra, coastal Karnataka for tomorrow. The Met Department has forecast heavy to very heavy rainfall over North Indian states, Chhattisgarh, Himachal Pradesh, Bihar, interior Karnataka, Madhya Pradesh, Vidarbha, sub-Himalayan West Bengal and Sikkim during the next 2 days. The Central Bureau of Investigation, CBI, has conducted searches at 26 locations across 11 states and union territories in connection with 4 criminal cases pertaining to misappropriation of funds in Border Road Organization. Several incriminating documents and digital evidence have been recovered during the searches, and investigation is continuing. a total of 10 officers of the rank of Lieutenant Colonel, Major and engineers, along with certain private persons, have been named in the FIRs. The agency said that these cases are related to irregularities in deployment of casual labourers and payments released in the name of fake casual labourers in the project Vijayak and Yojak in Ladakh. 4 FIRs were registered in this connection based on criminal complaints lodged by the Ministry of Defence. Railways Minister Ashwini Vaishnav has said that more than 300 special trains will be operated for the Rath Yatra of Lord Jagannath this year. These are in addition to the regular more than 800 trains. Talking to reporters in New Delhi today, Mr. Vaishnav said he will review the railway preparations for the upcoming Rath Yatra to ensure smooth operations. Mr. Vaishnav today virtually inaugurated a new train service between Tanakpur in Uttarakhand and Hazur Sahib at Nanded in Maharashtra, along with extension of Tanakpur Pilibhit rail service up to Shahjahanpur.
7: We will be operating 300 plus special trains during the Rath Yatra of Mahaprabhu Jagannath Ji, and during Onam festival we will be running about more than 100 special trains. This is a big effort from railways, effort from the central government, effort from Prime Minister Narendra Modi Ji to make sure that our citizens get affordable and safe services. We will continue to work in that direction.
1: Mourners dressed in black flooded Iran's capital Tehran for a funeral procession today, honoring the late Supreme Leader Ayatollah Ali Khamenei. Khamenei's flag-draped coffin, along with those of several family members, was carried on a truck decorated to resemble the ornate latticework surrounding the shrine of an imam. They were killed in an airstrike on the 28th of February at the outset of the war launched by Israel and the United States. The massive turnout was encouraged by Iran's theocratic leadership too, as a show of national unity and strength. Revolutionary Guard General Hassan Zadeh, who is overseeing the funeral procession, said the coffins would be carried through the streets of Tehran during a 12-hour journey to Mehrabad International Airport. The mourning will continue through Thursday, when Khamenei will be buried at the Imam Reza Shrine in Mashhad, his birthplace. External Affairs Minister Dr. S. Jaishankar has arrived in Bahrain on the second leg of West Asia tour after concluding visit to Qatar. Dr. Jaishankar met his Bahraini counterpart, Dr. Abdul Latif bin Rashid Al Zayani, in Manama. In a social media post, Dr. Jaishankar said, during the meeting, he expressed deep appreciation to his Bahraini counterpart for ensuring the well-being of the Indian community. In FIFA World Cup, Portugal will take on Spain in a round of 16 match at Arlington in US tonight. In another match of 16 match, co-host US will face Belgium in Seattle tomorrow morning. England, Norway, Morocco and France have already entered the quarterfinals. England stormed into the quarterfinals with a dramatic 3-2 victory over co-host Mexico in the round of 16 match this morning. In the Wimbledon tennis, 9-seed Flavio Cobolli of Italy has entered the men's singles quarterfinal. He defeated 5th-seed Alex de Minaur of Australia in straight sets 7-5, 7-6, 6-3 this evening. World number one and defending champion Yannick Sinner will face Jan-Lennard Struff of Germany in the quarterfinal match tomorrow. In another quarterfinal fixture, Serbia's Novak Djokovic will take on Canadian player Felix Auger-Aliassime. In the women's singles quarterfinals, American Jessica Pegula will clash with compatriot Coco Gauff, while Czech player Karolina Muchova will take on Japan's Naomi Osaka tomorrow. In a bilingual live phone-in program, Public Speak tonight, we will bring discussion on Digital India, Empowering Citizens Through Technology. President and CEO, National E-Governance Department, Nand Kumaram, and former National Cybersecurity Coordinator, Dr. Gulshan Rai, will be present in our studios to answer the queries of listeners. And you can ask questions on the subject on telephone number 011-2331-0481, 2371-7117, 2371-7106, and 2331-4444 from 9:30 p.m. onwards. And now, before we end the bulletin, here are the headlines once again. Prime Minister Narendra Modi arrives in Jakarta on the first leg of his three-nation tour to Indonesia, Australia and New Zealand. Prime Minister Modi pays tributes to Dr. Shyama Prasad Mukherjee on his 125th birth anniversary, says his vision continues to guide modern India. Ram Janmabhoomi Tirth Trust accepts resignations of General Secretary Champat Rai and Trust Member Dr. Anil Mishra. Appointed Krishna Mohan as Interim General Secretary. Heavy downpour affects normal life in Maharashtra, Gujarat and Jharkhand. Red alert issued for heavy rainfall in Kutch, Saurashtra, Madhya Maharashtra and coastal Karnataka tomorrow. And in FIFA World Cup, Portugal to take on Spain in the round of 16 match at Arlington in US tonight. And that is all in the news at 9. Good night.
0: Adomna thorum tabiri basi Kangla Channel dagini Akashvani Imphal Haujik tabirasi Toijam Aruna Chanuna sakpa Khongjom parba Ningthorolda Sarai rongbagi matang

ꯑꯍꯥꯟꯕꯗ ꯂꯧꯈꯠꯆꯔꯤꯕ ꯐꯤꯜꯝ ꯑꯁꯤ ꯂꯥꯜꯂꯤꯕꯗꯤ ꯑꯩꯅꯤ꯫ ꯐꯤꯜꯝ ꯑꯁꯤꯗꯒꯤ ꯑꯩꯒꯤ ꯄꯨꯟꯁꯤ ꯀꯔꯤꯅꯣ, ꯑꯁꯨꯝꯅ ꯁꯩꯍꯧꯕ ꯏꯁꯩ ꯑꯁꯤ ꯇꯥꯕꯤꯅꯤꯡꯉꯤ ꯍꯥꯏꯗꯨꯅ ꯂꯩꯃꯄꯣꯛꯄꯝ ꯑꯋꯥꯡꯗꯒꯤ ꯑꯣ ꯉꯥꯟꯊꯣꯏ ꯉꯥꯟꯕꯤ ꯑꯦꯜ ꯔꯣꯖꯤꯇꯥ ꯑꯃꯗꯤ ꯀꯦ ꯑꯦꯁ ꯑꯩꯆ ꯔꯦꯕꯤꯀꯥꯅ ꯊꯥꯕꯤꯔꯛꯄ ꯄꯣꯁꯠ ꯀꯥꯔꯗꯅꯤ꯫

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0: This is Akashvani. The news read by R.S. 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Prime Minister Narendra Modi has arrived in Jakarta on the first leg of his high-stakes three-nation Indo-Pacific tour to Indonesia, Australia and New Zealand. Upon arrival at the Jakarta airport, Mr. Modi was personally received by Indonesian President Prabowo Subianto. Prime Minister Modi was accorded a grand and enthusiastic welcome from the local Indonesian community and the Indian diaspora. In a social media post yesterday, Mr. Modi said India and Indonesia elevated their relations to a comprehensive strategic partnership in 2018, which has benefited the people. A vibrant cultural program featuring traditional Indonesian and Indian dance performances was organized to welcome the Prime Minister, reflecting the deep civilizational and cultural bonds shared by the two countries. During the visit, Prime Minister Modi will hold bilateral talks with Indonesian President Prabowo Subianto. Prime Minister Narendra Modi has said that Dr. Syama Prasad Mukherjee was a great patriot and a visionary dedicated to the integrity of India. In his video message on the occasion of 125th birth anniversary of Dr. Mukherjee, Mr. Modi said the thought of Dr. Mukherjee is playing a major role in guiding modern India.
1: आज देश की धरती पश्चिम बंगाल की धरती अपने एक महान सपूत एक महान देशभक्त भारत की अखंडता के लिए समर्पित एक युगद्रष्टा को श्रद्धा पूर्वक स्मरण कर रही है आज हम उस विचार बीज का गुणगान कर रहे हैं जो आधुनिक भारत को दिशा देने में बड़ी भूमिका निभा रहा है मैं डॉक्टर मुखर्जी की 125वीं जन्म जयंती के अवसर पर उन्हें नमन करता हूं अपनी श्रद्धांजलि अर्पित करता हूं
0: Directorate of Enforcement ED has conducted searches at 20 locations across Assam, Mizoram, West Bengal and Uttar Pradesh in connection with an alleged organized syndicate involved in smuggling foreign origin areca nuts from Myanmar and laundering the proceeds of the crime The agency said the investigation stems from multiple FIRs registered in Assam under the provisions of the Indian Penal Code and the Customs Act relating to the illegal smuggling of areca nuts and the evasion of customs duty. According to the ED, the investigation has uncovered a well-organized network involving suppliers in Mizoram, facilitators in Assam, financiers and consignees in West Bengal and Uttar Pradesh, as well as logistics operators. Union Commerce and Industry Minister Piyush Goyal has said that India's leather and footwear sector, which currently exports goods worth around $4.5 billion, has significant growth potential with 38 developed countries opening their markets to Indian products through free trade agreements FTAs. These countries include the United Kingdom, Oman, the UAE and several others. Addressing the Council for Leather Exports National Export Excellence Awards 2024-25 in New Delhi yesterday, Mr. Goyal said that several countries, including Ecuador, are also keen to conclude free trade agreements with India, creating new opportunities for Indian exporters. The minister said he will meet his European Union counterpart in Brussels on the 14th and 15th of this month. Union Ports, Shipping and Waterways Minister Sarbananda Sonowal has reviewed the progress of Indian Maritime University, IMU, and its contribution to India's maritime education, research and skilling ecosystem. In a social media post, Mr. Sonowal said that it is encouraging to see IMU's growing global stature driven by increasing international academic partnerships and engagements with strategic forums like International Association of Maritime Universities and University of the Arctic. In boxing, India continued to its impressive campaign at the U23 Asian Championship in Jakarta yesterday. With Asian champion Vishwanath Suresh, Ganga, Hitesh and Tanu registering commanding 5-0 victories in their respective bouts. In FIFA World Cup, Portugal take on Spain in a round of 16 match at Arlington, US shortly. In another round of 16 match, co-host US will face Belgium in Seattle this morning at 5:30 IST. And that is the end of this news bulletin.

This is Akashvani. The news read by R.S. Raghu. Prime Minister Narendra Modi has arrived in Jakarta on the first leg of his high-stakes three-nation Indo-Pacific tour to Indonesia, Australia and New Zealand. Upon arrival at the Jakarta airport, Mr. Modi was personally received by Indonesian President Prabowo Subianto. Prime Minister Modi was accorded a grand and enthusiastic welcome from the local Indonesian community and the Indian diaspora. In a social media post yesterday, Mr. Modi said, India and Indonesia elevated their relations to a comprehensive strategic partnership in 2018, which has benefited the people. A vibrant cultural program featuring traditional Indonesian and Indian dance performances was organized to welcome the Prime Minister, reflecting the deep civilizational and cultural bonds shared by the two countries. During the visit, Prime Minister Modi will hold bilateral talks with Indonesian President Prabowo Subianto. External Affairs Minister Dr. S. Jaishankar met King Hamad bin Isa Al Khalifa of Bahrain and discussed ways to further strengthen the bilateral partnership between the two countries. Dr. Jaishankar arrived in Bahrain from Qatar on the second leg of his four-nation visit to the Gulf region, which also includes Kuwait and Oman. In a post on X, Dr. Jaishankar said he was honored to have an audience with King Hamad bin Isa Al Khalifa. He also said it was a privilege to meet Crown Prince and Prime Minister Salman bin Hamad Al Khalifa during the audience. The minister conveyed the greetings of President Draupadi Murmu and Prime Minister Narendra Modi to the King and thanked him for ensuring the safety and well-being of the Indian diaspora in Bahrain. During his visit, Dr. Jaishankar also interacted with members of the Indian community in Bahrain. Union Commerce and Industry Minister Piyush Goyal has said that India's leather and footwear sector, which currently exports goods worth around $4.5 billion, has significant growth potential, with 38 developed countries opening their markets to Indian products through free trade agreements, FTAs. These countries include the United Kingdom, Oman, the UAE, and several others. Addressing the Council for Leather Exports National Export Excellence Awards 2024-25 in New Delhi yesterday, Mr. Goyal said that several countries, including Ecuador, are also keen to conclude free trade agreements with India, creating new opportunities for Indian exporters. The Ministry of Tribal Affairs will organize a two-day national workshop on strengthening tribal research institutes, TRIs, from today in Bhubaneswar, Odisha. Union Minister of Tribal Affairs, Wal Oram, will inaugurate the workshop. The workshop will bring together around 200 participants. On the occasion, the Ministry of Tribal Affairs and Sampurna Anand Sanskrit Vishwavidyalaya Varanasi will sign a memorandum of understanding. A major highlight of the event will be the launch of Tribex, first of its kind digital learning platform dedicated to tribal arts, culture, languages, traditional knowledge and skill development. In Andhra Pradesh, the fisherman rescued after a fishing boat capsized off the Visakhapatnam coast has been brought ashore safely, while the search operation for the six missing fishermen has been intensified. According to an official release, the rescued fisherman Kari Chinna was airlifted by Indian Navy helicopter to INS Dega and shifted to a hospital for treatment. He survived by swimming to a merchant vessel which rescued him. The search and rescue operation is continuing. Chief Minister N. Chandrababu Naidu has directed officials to intensify the search for the remaining six fishermen. In boxing, India continued its impressive campaign at the U23 Asian Championships in Jakarta yesterday, with the Asian champion Vishwanath Suresh, Ganga Hitesh and Tanu registering commanding 5-0 victories in their respective bouts. In the FIFA World Cup, Spain defeated Portugal 1-0 in a closely fought round of 16 clash in Dallas, Texas to book their place in the quarterfinals. And that is the end of this news bulletin.

Nation Indo-Pacific tour to Indonesia, Australia and New Zealand. Upon arrival at the Jakarta airport, Mr. Modi was personally received by Indonesian President Prabowo Subianto. Prime Minister was accorded a grand and enthusiastic welcome from the local Indonesian community and the Indian diaspora. In a social media post yesterday, Mr. Modi said, India and Indonesia elevated their relations to a comprehensive strategic partnership in 2018, which has benefited the people. A vibrant cultural program featuring traditional Indonesian and Indian dance performances was organized to welcome the Prime Minister, reflecting the deep civilizational and cultural bonds shared by the two countries. During the visit, Prime Minister Modi will hold bilateral talks with Indonesian President Prabowo Subianto. External Affairs Minister Dr. S. Jaishankar met with King Hamad bin Isa Al Khalifa in Bahrain and discussed ways to further strengthen bilateral partnership. Jaishankar arrived in Bahrain from Qatar on the second leg of his four-nation visit to the Gulf, which also includes Kuwait and Oman. The minister conveyed the greetings of President Draupadi Murmu and Prime Minister Narendra Modi to the king and thanked him for ensuring the safety and well-being of the Indian diaspora in Bahrain. Mr. Jaishankar also interacted with the members of the Indian community in Bahrain. During the ongoing visit, Jaishankar has been meeting his counterparts and top leaders of the four Gulf countries to enhance bilateral relations and exchange views on regional developments and issues of mutual interest. Union Commerce and Industry Minister Piyush Goyal has said that India's leather and footwear sector, which currently exports goods worth around $4.5 billion, has significant growth potential, with 38 developed countries opening their markets to Indian products through free trade agreements, FTAs. These countries include the United Kingdom, Oman, the UAE and several others. Addressing the Council for Leathers Export National Export Excellence Awards 2024-25 in New Delhi yesterday, Mr. Goyal said that several countries, including Ecuador, are also keen to conclude free trade agreements with India, creating new opportunities for Indian exporters. The Ministry of Tribal Affairs will organize a two-day national workshop on strengthening tribal research institutes, TRIs, from today in Bhubaneswar, Odisha. Union Minister of Tribal Affairs, Shual Oram, will inaugurate the workshop. The workshop will bring together around 200 participants. On the occasion, the Ministry of Tribal Affairs and Sampurna Anand Sanskrit Vidyalaya Varanasi will sign a memorandum of understanding. Major highlight of the event will be the launch of Tribex, the first of its kind digital learning platform dedicated to tribal arts, culture, languages, traditional knowledge and skill development. In Andhra Pradesh, the fishermen rescued after a fishing boat capsized off the Vishakhapatnam coast has been brought ashore safely, while the search operation for the six missing fishermen has been intensified. According to an official release, the rescued fisherman Kari Chinna was airlifted by an Indian Navy helicopter to INS Dega and shifted to a hospital for treatment. He survived by swimming to the merchant vessel which rescued him. The search and rescue operation is continuing. Chief Minister N. Chandrababu Naidu has directed officials to intensify the search for the remaining six fishermen. In the FIFA World Cup, Spain defeated Portugal 1-0 in a closely fought round of 16 clash in Dallas, Texas, to book their place in the quarterfinals. Spain's Mikel Merino scored the decisive goal in the 90th minute plus stoppage time. In the other round of 16 fixture, co-hosts the United States will take on Belgium in Seattle this morning at 5:30 a.m. Indian time. In boxing, India continued its impressive campaign at the U23 Asian Championships in Jakarta yesterday. And that is the end of this news bulletin.